0: on this earth. Fred has excelled making beautiful music with instrumentalists of all generations, vocal masters, and groups of all formats. The next piece brought a different art form into the creative process.
1: In 1999, I was paired through the Doris Duke Foundation with choreographer Bill T. Jones. There was something called the Millennial Project, and it paired six different modern dance choreographers with six different jazz composers, and we were paired. Our first meeting together, he just threw out the title, Out Someplace. And thinking of the different meanings of that phrase, like, hey, let's go out someplace, you know, like we're going to have a drink or something. Or, wow, he's really out someplace. You know, he's crazy or, you know, out there.
0: Before we continue, we want to let you know that the story you're about to hear discusses some difficult subject matter and contains graphic descriptions that may be upsetting to some listeners. If you're sensitive to discussions about violence, you may want to skip ahead or turn down your radio for the next few minutes.
1: Right around this time, Matthew Shepard was brutally murdered in Laramie, Wyoming. He was lured from a bar by two men and beaten and tied to a fence post to freeze. And apparently he survived for a day or two in the bitter cold and helpless. And I immediately thought, wow, that's out someplace in the most awful way possible. I couldn't imagine what would have been going through his mind. So I just did something that I've never actually done before, but I turned on a tape recorder and I just started playing this piece. It just kind of came to me, and I later transcribed it. And it's a centerpiece of this large half an hour, full evening piece that explores these different meanings of out someplace. It's very cinematic, where the scene is set with these very icy sounds, and then you begin to hear the theme, and then it grows and grows in intensity, and then as the theme changes and metamorphoses, you can hear the anger, and you can almost hear the moment where he's being beaten. It peaks to a fairly screaming intensity, and then it's like the camera fades out and you're left with this cold and icy sounds, but the camera is fading out on him on the fence post. I have recorded it in other formats, but there's something about the intensity of a big band which you just can't beat. The players, when we recorded the album in Cologne, we didn't tell them what the piece was about until we were ready to make the take. And then I got up in front of the band and explained what this was and how I came up with it. And they really brought super care and intensity to this performance.
0: This is Out Someplace, Blues from Matthew Shepard.

0: That was pianist Fred Hirsch and the WDR Big Band without Someplace, Blues for Matthew Shepard. After decades on the scene, Fred shows the true meaning of versatility as a musician. From powerful large format pieces to daring instrumental duets, like the one you're hearing right now with Italian trumpet player Enrico Rava, Fred has graced nearly the full length of the musical spectrum. On his latest record, The Surrounding Green, released in June of 2025, Fred toasts the great compositions of the 20th century. He gives a nod to the masters by covering some of his heroes' tunes, from Ornette Coleman to Egberto Gismonti, to a Gershwin Brothers entry in the Great American Songbook. At 70, Fred's love of music is apparent and shows no sign of slowing down. We're going to take you home in a quintessentially Fred kind of way.
1: Every set, every show, everywhere for the last 25 years, I end the show with a ballad, and then I always play something by Thelonious Monk at the end.
0: So let's do just that. First, the title track from his new trio record, The Surrounding Green, featuring Drew Gress on bass and Joey Barron on drums, then We See by Thelonious Monk, with John Hebert on bass and Eric McPherson on drums.

0: Jazz Night in America is a production of WBGO Studios and NPR Music. This episode was written and produced by Trevor Smith and Sarah Gilletti. Mastering by Ron Scalzo. Executive producer, Stephen A. Williams. Soraya Muhammad is the executive producer at NPR Music. I'm Christian McBride.
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You just heard there Willy Martinez and La Familia Sextet, and from their CD After Winter Spring, the tune Para Los Bravos. That's a 2008 Kutch Biwicha music production. You can drop me a line, jim@wicn.org, and we can exchange some ideas, huh? Yes, absolutely. All right, so let's continue right along with the music.

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Andrea Brackfeld on the flute and the tune Descarga del Mundo. And that's from her CD Into the World of Music Offering, a 2008 Shanai Records production. In the middle, Corey Weeds and the title tune to his latest production, Let's Groove, put together by Maurice White. Why? Well, Let's Groove, the title of the CD, The Music of Earth, Wind, and Fire. So that's one of their most famous tunes of Earth, Wind, and Fire, as interpreted by Mr. Corey Weeds and the rest of the fellas over at the Cellar Club that he's always at. And as such, it's a 2017 Cellar Live Records production. And we open the program with Willie Martinez and La Familia Sextet and the tune Para Los Bravos. And that's from his CD After Winter, Spring, 2008, Cooch B. Wicha music production. Continuing right along here on Latin Jazz Now, let me give you another great flautist, Mr. Nestor Torres.

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You just heard there Hector Martignon's Banda Grande, the tune Estate, put together by Bruno Martillo from Hector's The Big Band Theory, 2016 Zoho Records production. In front of Hector, Giovanni Hidalgo and the tune Moonchild from his CD Hands of Rhythm, 1997, Tropi Jazz Records production. And we open the set with Nestor Torres and Memphis Underground, written by Herbie Mann. And this is on Nestor's Jazz Flute Traditions, 2017, Alfie Records. 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I'm Jim Benitez, a pleasure to be here and sharing this amazing music with you. I have here queued up and ready to go Mr. Bobby Rodriguez on trumpet with a Duke Ellington composition, Don't Get Around Much Anymore.

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